0: W Radio es noticias, entretenimiento y deportes.
1: Si es radio, es W. I'm too sexy for my love, too sexy for my love, love's going to leave.

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0: Better pick me up in the Benz. I like cruising around the West End. No Netflix and chill, that's dead.
1: But a girl's life.
0: Every day you ride with your friends.
1: But a girl's life.
0: I don't need your money for my friend.
1: But a girl's life.
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1: But a girl's life.
0: So call to your Wi-Fi again.
1: Girl's life.

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0: just a quick one. You dumb, narrow-minded motherfuckers out there. I am not a player. Listen to any of my shows, read any of my motherfucking stories, and you will see that I have never called myself a player. So some of you niggas around here that's quote-unquote look up to me seem to feel that you're disappointed because I've taken this latest relationship step that I've taken. Let me tell y'all niggas something. 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